Some well-meaning but very important advice, just in case you forget on the big day, you know. It's third finger, left hand. Oh, yeah, that one there. Martha and the Vandellas. It's my choir on Boom Radio's Night Ride. We have one of the world's, well, the world's most famous left-handed bass guitar player now, Paul McCartney, playing us some funky bass on Good Night Tonight.

Quite beautiful, that, isn't it? Michael Martin Murphy, What's Forever For, and Wings, Goodnight Tonight. Have you noticed that there's a bit of a nip in the air now as we get into autumn? I've noticed on my many walks along the canal side early in the morning when I take our dog Bolt for his run that many of the barge owners are stocking up for winter with extra logs on board as they're docked by the side of the canal. And some of them even have fires going already. You can see the smoke coming out of the little stainless steel funnels. And it reminded me that as winter progresses, we're going to be having fun with the app wars again on the sofa. Our central heating, you see, is controlled by a phone app. I think it's the same one that Mr. and Mrs. Dean have in London, Graham, and from our breakfast show, and his wife. And it's Mrs. Wire in this household that feels the cold. I don't particularly. So she's on one side of the sofa turning the heating up, and I'm on the other side turning it down. Did you turn that heating down? No, it wasn't me. Well, let's head back to the previous season now with the group always associated with summer, the Beach Boys.

You still believe in me, the Beach Boys from the fabulous Pet Sounds of 1966. And that ethereal bell-like introduction wasn't made by a traditional instrument. To achieve that unique sound, Brian Wilson held down a chord on the piano keys, whilst the lyricist, Tony Asher, reached inside the piano and plucked the open strings with a paperclip.

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8: 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Chuck Berry recorded My Ding-a-Ling at a dance hall in Coventry, and the film The Italian Job was filmed here. The first traffic indicators for cars were invented by a local resident, and the city pioneered town twinning in Europe. Plus, William Shakespeare is said to have jilted a Coventry woman the night before marrying Anne Hathaway. 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

In 1966, that was known as Baroque Pop, written by Graham Goldman, East West, and the songs came to the band very easily because the group's manager, Harvey Lisberg, was married to one of Graham Goldman's sisters. Keep it in the family. Here's JT now.

Gloria Estefan and Can't Stay Away From You, and it was James Taylor, Country Road on Boom Radio. This next track from the Modern Jazz Quartet, or the MJQ if you're really trendy, was composed by the group's pianist and musical director, John Lewis,

0: The Golden Striker by the Modern Jazz Quartet, as featured in the French film of 1957 called No Sun in Venice. But I'm sure it wasn't called that because it was French. Somewhere a little warmer in a moment, where they wear grass skirts with Elvis. That's next on Boom.
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Philip and Vanessa, that was. Two sleepy people. So very much in love. Originally made famous by Bob Hope and Shirley Ross. But that was Philip and Vanessa from 1974. And Elvis Presley's Blue Hawaii before that. Coming up at 6 in the morning, it's Susie Mathis from her home in Lynn in Cheshire.

We heard Gerard Kenny and The Other Woman, The Other Man, and that was the wonderful Rumour with Slow. And you can see Rumour at the Cliffs Pavilion South End on Monday. She's appearing in the What the World Needs Now, the Burt Bacharach Songbook with the Royal Philharmonic Concert Orchestra. Special guest will be Rumour. Have you had fun this morning? I have. It's been great fun. So thanks for joining me and keeping me company. And I'll catch you again next weekend at the same time. I'm going to leave you with Bread now and wish you a pleasant good night and good morning.

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1: 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The University of Oxford is said to be the second oldest university in the world. And it's home to the Oxford English Dictionary. 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And Roger Bannister became the first person to run a mile in under 4 minutes at the Iffley Road track. 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

From the Sky News Centre at 3, a 28-year-old man's been charged with preparing acts of terrorism, including against Reform UK leader Nigel Farage. Joshua Kerry from Rotherham in South Yorkshire is accused of activity alleged to have taken place from May 2024 to July this year. Mr Kerry was charged in July with the murder of former Conservative Minister and Reform UK spokesperson Anne Widdecombe. Our correspondent Amelia Harper has a statement

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5: Outside, gloomy skies, a persistent drizzle, and a chilly wind blowing from the west, north, east, and south.
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9: St Andrews. Situated on the east coast of Fife, St Andrews is the home of golf. Its university is Scotland's oldest, and its royal alumni range from James II to the current Prince and Princess of Wales, who met there. West Sands was the location for the opening scene of the movie Chariots of Fire, when the actors ran in slow motion to the music of Vangelis. Boom Radio, across the UK, including St Andrews.

silent joys and broken toys, laughing girls and teasing boys. 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I called it love. 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
15: We're here because you were there.

Swiss cottage at which you could stay. She laughed, oh, I couldn't do that, for I've got to be up in the morning, you see. So I rang up to find out the first morning train she could take. And so in the gloom of a candlelit room with spaghetti, two forks and a plate,

0: To release 100 million barrels of diesel and crude oil from emergency reserves. Donald Trump was asked whether that meant an export ban was now off the table.
1: We were never going to do it. I don't think we were. But basically, Europe was great because they're putting a lot of diesel oil out there. They have diesel. They use diesel disproportionately more than most, and they did a great thing.
0: Buckingham Palace says the King won't apologise for slavery when he visits the Caribbean later this year, but it also says he won't shy away from discussing the legacy of Britain's colonial past. Manchester City has confirmed the club is appealing against the Premier League Commission's ruling that it broke financial regulations. The club was found guilty of all charges, including using sham contracts to boost revenues and reduce costs. And a record-breaking number of people tuned into the first episode of the latest series of Celebrity Traitors. 8.9 million viewers makes it the most watched debut episode of any season in the programme in the UK. That's the latest. I'm Barry Weir.
2: Here's Alex, pedalling off to work. And here's Nikki, driving off for a morning coffee. You know the drill, Nikki. Allow at least 1.5 metres when overtaking cyclists, or more if driving over 30 miles per hour. And for horse riders, like Joe on Daisy here, slow down to under 10 miles per hour and allow at least 2 metres. Whoever you meet, travel like you know them. 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
8: 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The novelist and playwright J.M. Barrie was born there and is buried there, and a statue of his famous Peter Pan stands in the town square. Close by is another statue of Bon Scott, late of AC/DC, who grew up in the town until emigrating to Australia. 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

A young cowboy named Billy Joe grew restless on the farm. 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

0: In England are leaving university with more than twice as much debt as those in Scotland. The average loan was almost £48,000 in England last year. It's £21,000 in Scotland. And Northern Ireland have beaten Ukraine 3-0 in the Nations League in a game played in Slovakia because of the war. Kieran Brown scored twice, including his first international goal. Isaac Price got the other one. That's the latest. I'm Barry Weir.
1: If you drink a little, then drive, you risk losing your licence. You risk every day becoming more complicated.
2: How am I supposed to get to training, Dad? How am I supposed to...
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1: You risk injuring someone.
4: Hello, I need an ambulance.
1: You risk being seen as a drink driver. Drink a little, risk a lot. Think.

0: They say the originals are always the best. Here at Boom, you can judge because we play so many. And our Rob Jones specialises in them. Catch him from 10 on Saturday morning.
1: Honey, I was in the pet aisle and you'll never guess what...
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1: A gerbil. They were on sale.
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8: 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Exeter was also the last place where a woman was executed for witchcraft. 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
1: After a damp start for some, you can expect plenty of sunshine today. The northwest of Scotland remaining wetter though, with the odd shower across the south. Highs today of around 20 degrees Celsius.

They all say that, don't they? But they do fall in love again. That's the marvellous Tom Jones. And a very good morning. Susie Mathis here with you for this Saturday. Brand new month. Going to be an epic one. Yep, five Fridays, five Saturdays. We're going to have a meteor, a hunter's moon, and then a Halloween. The clock's four back. It's all happening this month. It really is. However, I hope you're well and happy. And let's start today with this mellifluous, beautiful sound of Stephen Bishop. He's looking for the right one. I hope you found yours.

That's the Scottish Brothers, Hue and Cry, from 1989. You know, October is here and it is the end of the osprey season. You might be happy to hear I'll stop talking about them. But they are just so remarkable when you think they divide their life 7 months in the warmer climates and then coming over to Foulshaw Moss near here, well, not far from here, at the Nature Reserve. And then for a short month, they find their partners, repair their nests, lay their eggs, raise the youngsters, and then off they go. So another successful year, and I just look forward to next March when I hope I'm with you again to see them return. I'll be with you every Saturday before then, though.

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7: Fibre optic communications were first developed in this former new town in Essex, and the first tower block in the UK was built here in 1951. 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And it had the first automated cricket scoring board. 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

That's Jimmy Ruffin, and before that we had the lovely George Harrison and You. The insurance companies, car insurance companies, these have been checking out Britain's funniest road signs and village names, because apparently lots of people have had slight accidents because they've been laughing so much at the road names. Well, I can't read them because they're too rude, most of them, but one did really make me laugh, and it's not very rude. It was called Let's Be Avenue. I thought that was just so funny. And there's Nicky Nacky Lane and Pratt's Bottom and so many. I wonder if you have a very funny name or a little village you know nearby with a not too cheeky but a funny name. You can drop me a little email if you do. I'd love to hear from you. This is Katrina.

That'll do nicely, really, won't it? That's Katrina Lesaskinich. Oh, I've said that totally wrong, haven't I? But it's Katrina and the Waves. Can you believe that? I didn't realise she recorded on her own, but a great offering from her. It's soundtrack time now, and this week, it's a great, funny, lovely film from 1984, the American supernatural classic comedy about those three fantastic actors, eccentric scientists they played, who actually started a business of ghost catching. Bill Murray, Dan Aykroyd, Harold Ramis, and of course, Ghostbusters. It really was a fantastic film and became a cultural phenomenon and took over $370 million at the box office. Not bad, eh? And this piece of music, it's Ray Parker Jr., and it certainly conjures up those three naughty guys.

Yes, dial them direct. That's Ray Parker Jr. and our soundtrack from 1984, Ghostbusters. Have you seen a ghost? I think I did once. Oh, you can always tell me about it. You know it's easy to email me, susie.mathis@boomradio.co.uk. Have you ever been on a road trip? Because I'm going to play the theme from Route 66 by Nelson Riddle, but it made me think about many years ago, me and my friend Carrie, we went on a road trip from San Francisco to LA down the Big Sur, and it was one of the most wonderful holidays. I strongly recommend it. Of course, this one is from Chicago to LA, 2,000 miles all the way. Enjoy this. Just imagine that road trip. Thelma and Louise.

0: Fabulous. That's Nelson Riddle, and you're with Boom Radio. Susie here with you until 8 o'clock this morning. On this day, in 1956, the Bolshoi Ballet made its very first appearance in Britain, performing Romeo and Juliet, and it opened a really historic London season at the Royal Opera House in Covent Garden. I didn't see it then, but I have seen them since.
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13: Is the sound of your mates alive? Is getting to more gigs this year and the next? Is the sound of saying, I got you, mate? Is the sound of mates enjoying even more of this? Is the sound of mates getting home instead of here? Click your seatbelt, because you're twice as likely to be killed or seriously injured if you don't think.

Lovely whistle. We'll be saying that a lot, won't we? Here comes the rain, baby. Going into winter, and prior to Roy, you heard Rod Stewart, who's embarking on the final part of his final tour. Do go and see him. He's absolutely fantastic. We are partnering this year with That'll Be the Day. And That'll Be the Day is the longest running touring theatre show, and it celebrates music like we do at Boom, from the 50s to the 80s. And it's a brilliant brand new version of the show too. It stars loads of very talented people. Just to mention a few, there's Jodie Gray, who's sensational. There's Peter John Jackson, who played Paul McCartney in the West End's production of Let It Be. There's Lottie Anderson. There's Trevor Payne, who's the director, producer and vocalist. And you can see some fantastic electrifying performances, nostalgic hits and good sketches that make you laugh. It's a great night out. So you can see this week, if you go along to Aldershot at the Prince's Hall, that's on Wednesday the 7th, and then the 8th, 9th and 10th of October this week, you can see them it at Stevenage at the Gordon Craig Theatre. So to find out more about That'll Be the Day, it's thatllbetheday.com. Really great show, so give it your support. All right, Stuart. This is Sade, and your love is king.

She was classic, wasn't she? That's Sade and Your Love is King. You're with Susie on Boom Radio, and I've got some brilliant music coming up, some of your favourites that maybe you haven't heard for a while. That's the magic of Boom. So I'll get a cup of tea and I'll be with you in a few minutes while we listen to... Well, it's just beautiful.

That's Billy Fury, and Last Night Was Made for Love. It passed me by, but never mind. A very good morning to you. Susie Mathis here with you from Lym in Cheshire, from my little dressing room overlooking the Bridgewater Canal. And I've just popped out there and just fed the ducks because they were making quite a noise. And what I've noticed now, as we've come into October, is all those green heads have arrived. Yes, all those brown mallards are suddenly changing. The plumage is changing. It's fascinating. I've got to learn more about it while I listen to this one.

That's beautiful. That's the Carpenters and When It's Gone. So I just asked ChatDoodyDoo AI about the mallards, and it says that the male mallards have the green heads during breeding season and the white neck ring, etc. But after breeding, they go through the molt and they temporarily develop the much duller brownish eclipse plumage, and that makes them look like the females. And September, October, of course, the colouring changes. Oh, thank you very much, Mr. AI. Or Mrs. This is Marvin Gaye. That grape thyme. How could we do without it?

0: That's Marvin Gaye, but you're hearing this through me, David Hamilton. Yes, well, I went to see David in Tamworth earlier this year, and if you weren't there, you can catch him live. A wonderful afternoon with him. He's going to be in Hampshire at the Concord Club in Eastleigh on the 8th of November. And honestly, he's such a joy to watch. He's got wonderful stories about so many fantastic people, Tommy Cooper, etc. So you can find out more to get tickets on Boom website. You just click on his blue pullover.
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5: Boom Radio High Street History. The first Mothercare store was opened in 1961 in Surrey, with mail order starting the year afterwards. It was a revolution, the UK's only retailer just for parents-to-be and their children, focused on pushchairs, nursery furniture and clothing, later expanding to cater for children up to the age of 5 and then 8. Whilst the brand remains, the last stores closed in 2019. High Street History.

steps to heaven. Now all you gotta do is follow the rules and you will plainly see that as life travels on and things do go wrong, just follow steps 1, 2.

That's Hall & Oates, and I can go for that. Every so often in the TV world, there becomes something that's quite an event. And looking back, we had things like That's Life with the wonderful Esther, who we've lost this week. And then we had The Generation Game with Brucey. There's been some brilliant, brilliant shows. And I think, in my humble opinion, Traitor is right up there with those. And I haven't seen last night's, but I saw the opening episode on Thursday. And by goodness me, The Celebrity Traitors is certainly full of, yes, celebrities. But the whole idea is to try to prove you are a faithful, whereas we know there are traitors. So when, after they've been chosen, everybody was saying, well, what are you, Richard E. Grant? And he said, I'm a traitor. It's just absolutely ridiculous. But I love the show. Don't tell me about last night. I'm going to look at it later on. This is Twinkle and the Boy of My Dreams.

I think it does rain there occasionally. That's Albert Hammond, and before that, Twinkle, the boy of my dreams. It's National Wide Awake Day today, so I'm hoping you are wide awake. Looking at the history of it, it was celebrated because of the youth organisation that played a pivotal role in Abraham Lincoln's 1860 presidential campaign. It's all about being wide awake and being awake to the things that really matter in life. So I hope you're awake. I'm very awake every single morning when I walk Gertie, and I'm fascinated by other people and their dogs. Not the way they leave poo occasionally, but I love the names. There's one guy that comes by and he's got two dogs. You and I will recognise this because lots wouldn't. The dogs are called Dave and Alan. Dave Alan. I love it. Then we've got an Audrey Hepburn. We've got a Dolly. We've got a Buddy. I love doggies' names. I also love Pete Wicks when he has his show, the Dogs Trust Show. He prefers dogs to people, and the name of that is a cinephile.

0: for it all. Beautiful. That's a lovely song, a brand new song, and that's Kenny Herbert, who is singing the lead, but all the instruments and backing vocals and production done by his good friend David Patton. I wish them all the best with that. Is there a reason? I think so.
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That's Gordon Giltrap, and I think you'll recognise that it was from that holiday programme, wasn't it, that they had on? Anyway, I can't remember the exact name of it. Before that, the lovely Frankie Vaughan, his Tower of Strength. Happy birthday time for you, if it's your special day. I hope you've got lots of brilliant plans. Use this day wisely, just for yourself. You share it with Gwen Stefani, the lovely actor Clive Owen, the living legend Chubby Checker, Alicia Vikander, which I think she's a beautiful actress, Tommy Lee from the Motley Crue, and Lindsay Buckingham from the Rock and Roll Hall of Fame that he was and is, of course, for Fleetwood Mac. P.P. Arnold also celebrated today, but you're the one that's important. So have a fabulous day. This is the Walker Brothers. The sun ain't gonna shine. Well, I don't believe it anymore, because we keep having these gorgeous pops of sunshine.

0: 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And if you want to find out more about us, about the presenters, about how to contact people, how to look at our charts, to take part in contests and some fantastic ones, your first port of call is our website. 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

that's Billy Paul's version of Don't Give Up On Us. I love his Me and Mrs. Jones. Anyway, it's time for me to go, so thank you for being there for me. You'll never know how much I enjoy talking to you on a Saturday morning. Drop me a line if you'd like to participate by telling me what's happening in your life. Maybe it's your friend's birthday or whatever, or your favourite TV event throughout the years, a Fawlty Towers or Porridge. There's been some great ones. And we've got some wonderful shows coming up for you later on, so stick with Boom, and our very own Roger Day will be with you very soon with his 60s sounds. Meanwhile, I'll leave you with this one. It's Dex's Midnight Runners. Take care and have a fabulous day and a wonderful week. Bye-bye. Love you.

sit and I feed the ducks with a bun. They all come out to groove about, be nice and have fun.

Thank you, Susie. Have yourself a lovely weekend. Good morning. Hi, hello, how are you? This is the Thinner Record Spinner, Roger Twiggy Day, for Boom Radio for this Saturday morning at the beginning of 2 hours of back-to-back 60s music through till 10 o'clock. And kicking off with the Small Faces and Ichiku Park, which turned out to be their first US hit. Here's Marianne.

Boom Radio with the Monkees. Michael Nesmith wrote that from the LP East and West. And that is Mary Mary. Before that, Marianne Faithfull. And it was her third hit, written by John D. Loudermilk. Nashville Teens did a very good version of that, but she had the biggest chart hit with that one. Chubby Checker, the legend that is, born this day 1941. Happy birthday to him.

Boom Radio with One Hit Wonders, and a very good one too, from the Cascades, and The Rhythm of the Rain. And just for a change, before that, Chubby Checker and Slow Twisting. And also on that was D.D. Sharp. It was a US Top 10 record from the LP for Teen Twisters Only. And a very good morning to Barry Grant, who says, I know I'm a bit late, but could I request a birthday greeting on October the 1st? It was a bit late, which is why I'm saying happy birthday to Vernon today. Yeah, give us a bit of notice in future, please. And you say, good luck with a farewell to Tom Edwards next Saturday. I hope you still have your sea legs. I do indeed. You were fortunate to see me and Tom in Harwich in 2017. Here's a second US hit for Oliver.

0: That's Oliver, who always wanted more, which is why that was the follow-up to Good Morning Starshine. And Jean, it was from the film The Pride of Jean Brodie, written by Rod McEwen.
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4: 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We all heroes, no heroes, quiz. With Noel Edmonds.
5: Welcome, quiz fans. 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Which iconic All Heroes No Zeros musical group is made up of Freddie, Brian, Roger, and John? Time's up. The answer is, of course, Queen. 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
9: And the Isle of Man. The island is a self-governing British Crown dependency nestled in the heart of the Irish Sea. It boasts a compelling 10,000-year history with its craggy coastline dotted with medieval forts, towers, castle and vibrant culture. The Isle of Man TT is a hair-raising motorcycle race which has been held here for well over a century. Boom Radio across the UK and the Isle of Man.

Every Saturday, back-to-back 60s with me, Roger Day, at Boom Radio. There's Johnny Nash from 1968. I actually started making records in 1956. Took him that long to get a UK hit with Hold Me Tight. And before that, the second top 10 record for the Dave Clark Five and Bits and Pieces. And a good morning to Paul Sykes from Rotherham, who says, could you please say hello to my wonderful wife, Lynn, who's a bit under the weather just now. Well, I hope she gets better soon. I love her with all my heart. Now, earlier on, I played the Small Faces. Here's a lady who used to do a lot of the backing vocals on their records. It's her birthday today, so happy birthday to P.P. Arnold. It was also with the Iketts before she came over to the UK. And Angel of the Morning.

The first Kiwi artist to have a UK hit, that's John Rowles at Boom Radio. And If I Only Had Time, before that, P.P. Arnold and Angel of the Morning. Hello to Dominic Wilson from Larkfield in Kent, who says he's ordered from Father Christmas my biography. I wonder if anybody else is going to do that. It's still available, you know. Look at my website to see how to get it, by the way. Now, this day back in 1968, the Beatles went into the studio to record this.

0: 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That's the Beatles and Savoy Truffle, written by George Harrison, and sings vocals on it about his friend Eric Clapton, who loves chocolate. So do I.
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6: 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Motorbikes aren't in your way. 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National Highways.

Mexico. Long John Baldry and Mexico at Boom Radio. Before that, a Four Tops and Loving You is Sweeter Than Ever. 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And tomorrow, on Sunday the 4th of October, they're at the Came Hotel in Harrogate. 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And Antonio Martinez of Los Bravos, born this day, 1945.

0: Joe Cocker, who obviously, like me, when he was a kid, used to be given margarine.
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4: 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Former Amen Corner vocalist Andy Fairweather Lowe will be belting out the blues and gospel at Chelmsford Theatre on the 19th of October.
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much more than time. Boom Radio with Craig Douglas and Time. Before that, the Beach Boys and Wouldn't It Be Nice. This day back in 1947, Ben Cawley, a trumpet player with the Barclays, was born. And he was the only survivor of the crash that killed Otis Redding and the rest of the group. Here they are with Soulfinger.

Ah, there you are. Thank you very much for joining me for back-to-back 60s music here at Boom Radio till 10 o'clock. And the Animals kicking things off with I'm Crying, I hope you're not. And Frank Highfield here with the Lovesick Blues.

Boom Radio with Bob Dylan and I Want You. Before that, Frank Ifield and the Lovesick Blues. Good reaction to the record I played from Caroline Munro last week. Hello to Susan Locksmith from Ipswich, who says, I loved that song back in 1967 when I used to hang out with some Italians in an Italian cafe called Tudor Cafe. It was sung in Italian and I loved it. Hello to Margaret McLeod, who said, did you know that Caroline Munro was once the girlfriend of the wonderful Colin Bluntstone? The Zombies song Caroline Goodbye was written by Colin. Well, I never knew that. Thank you for the info. It's the Five Americans now and a US hit, Western Union, which the Searchers did a good version of.

Nina Temper and April Stevens at Boom Radio, and Deep Purple. I used to have a velvet suit in that colour. And Five Americans before that, and Western Union. And now I do like to be beside the B-side, suggested by Keith Gray. And I was talking about the Searchers not so long ago, to prove some planning goes into the programme. This is the B-side of When You Walk in the Room. I'll Be Missing You.

0: Searchers, I'll Be Missing You, and B-side suggestions from David Pratt from Camberley, and also to Geoffrey Sawyer. Thank you for those. 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
2: 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In 1963, Barbara Hulanicki and her husband Stephen launched Bieber's Postal Boutique, selling affordable frocks via newspaper ads. Its success leads to the opening of the first Bieber shop in Kensington, then moving to Kensington Church Street, introducing its low-lit Art Deco-inspired interior and cosmetics range. Then on to Kensington High Street, and Big Bieber became a theatre for fashion. 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

Boom Radio with Traffic's second hit, written by Dave Mason, and Hole in My Shoe, and before that The Who, and I Can't Explain. Hello to Peter Otten from North Baddersley, who says, you mentioned Chris White last week. Chris was my wife's best friend husband. I interviewed him once, nice lad actually. And also to John Chipperfield, who sent me a thing from the Oxford Mail describing about the group The Falling Leaves I played last week, with plenty of information. Thank you for that. Here's a US hit for the Statler Brothers.

Boom Radio with a US hit for the Statler Brothers and the Flowers on the Wall. Early in their career, they were the warm-up act on tour with Johnny Cash. They also had a very popular TV show in the USA. Now here's Joni Mitchell from a second LP called Clouds, and this is Chelsea Morning.

Boom Radio with the last top 10 record for Gene Pitney and Something's Gotten Hold of My Heart. Before that, Joni Mitchell. And woke up, it was a Chelsea morning. Bit of a surprise because I've been Spain at the moment. Hello to Neil Taylor, not the one I used to work with at Invicta Radio in Kent, I don't think. You were singing the praises of the programme I did last week. It said, especially enjoyed the first hour with songs mostly from the first half of the 60s, especially favourites for us older baby boomers. That's what it's all about. And load of Martin Jones from Birmingham. Great to hear from you. Here's Swedish group The Spotniks.

0: The Spotniks and the Orange Blossom Special. I saw them with a live performance at the Dreamland Ballroom in Margate. They used to wear spacesuits on stage.
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David Hamilton is doing a personal appearance in Hampshire at the Concord Club in Eastleigh on the 8th of November. 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Eddie Cochran was born this day in 1938. I'm going to play you a song he recorded in 1959, but wasn't a hit until after his death in the 60s. It is Weekend.

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Boom Radio with Shirley Cadell and The Big Bounce and The Four Seasons and Sherry. And next week, there will still be the back-to-back 60s programme, but not with me, because I should be on board the Waverley ship, which will be off Whitstable, around about the old Radio City fort, because we're laying to rest the ashes of our old friend and wonderful colleague, Tom Edwards. So I'm looking forward to seeing quite a lot of boomers on that trip. It'll be very memorable, I would have thought. Have a good weekend. I'll see you Monday afternoon at 2 o'clock. I'd like to say if you enjoyed it, Roger Day. If you didn't, it's Paul Sykes, who listens to the programme and always wonder who I'm going to mention at the end of it. Well, you had your day today.

0: such as I am.
1: Good morning. It's Rob Jones on Saturday here on Boom Radio with Elvis Presley. Now and then it was Roger Day. Thank you very much indeed. And now it's me in my regular slot. I've been sitting in for David Lloyd most of this week. So if you're a regular listener around about this time across the week, I'm sorry, it's me again.

on Boom, and the Bee Gees wrote Chain Reaction for her, but worried a little bit that it sounded too Motown. I don't think so. Big hit, Chain Reaction. Now, a nice email in from Jeff Titchmarsh. Good morning, Jeff. He said, "Hi, Rob. Great to hear your voice once again. I used to listen to you on Radio City in Liverpool, and I've often wondered what happened to you." Jeff, you're not the only one. I've often wondered myself.

0: Beatles on Boom. And it's Rob Jones on Saturday from Berkshire, back at home this week. And so Percy's brought in the Saturday morning newspapers. Let's have a look at these front pages. The Guardian, fires and fury. France gripped by student protests. They love a protest in France, don't they? Especially the students. The Times has a very serious looking Richard E. Grant on the front page. And the Daily Express goes with traitors too. The traitors strike. But is Richard E. Grant next out the door? A nice picture of Maya, or is it Maya there? Very pretty girl. Daily Mail, I'm getting my old ticker checked out. Alison Hammond, after her live heart scare on television yesterday. And the Mirror has that as well. Alison's TV heart scare. That must have been a worry, but I believe she's okay. Daily Telegraph, style it like Beckham. A picture of Victoria Beckham's Paris fashion show. And on the front page of The Sun, Harry and Meg go public. Oh, really? And The Star, finally, the big news of the week. Blue Croon. Oasis will sing Manchester City's theme tune when they go on tour. That's Blue Moon. Mm. Inside the papers, apparently September was the fourth warmest since records began. And there's a lovely autumnal snap of Llanrist in Wales. Lovely autumnal colours, which are around and about now.
1: Rob's Original.
0: Now, I remember the New Seekers doing this one, but I never knew that this was the original.

0: was a good tune, wasn't it? And I remember the New Seekers doing Circles, but there's the original from Harry Chapin on Boom Radio. Now, coming up in a moment, a record that Aretha Franklin had an influence over. In the title originally was the word Mama, but Aretha said, no, no, no, you've got to change that from Mama to Sally. And hear what happened next.
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10: Bridlington. A coastal town 28 miles north of Hull, it's a sea fishing port known for shellfish and the largest lobster port in Europe. Bridlington's found at the mouth of the Gypsy Race River, which runs through the Yorkshire Wolds. It's home to one of three petanque clubs in Yorkshire and hosted the National Domino Championships. 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

Mustang Silly, sorry, Mustang Sally was originally called Mustang Mama, but it was Aretha Franklin that convinced them to change it to Sally, and it was Wilson Pickett, of course, and there's Alison Moyet with Invisible. And it's Rob Jones doing my Saturday job here on Boom Radio, and thank you for telling me all about your Saturday jobs. This is from Christine Schwick in Ashwell, which I think is between Biggleswade and Royston, isn't it, Christine? She said, the day that I turned 13, I traipsed the length of Harrow Weald High Street, going into every shop saying, I'm 13, can I have a Saturday job? Eventually, a hairdressing salon took me on. The hours were every Friday night after school and then all day Saturday. The pay was appalling, but with a promise of tips. My training in the salon started with sweeping up, serving tea and coffee, gathering towels and wiping the mirrors with turps to clean off the sticky hair lacquer. Another job in the salon was cutting up sheets of Izal toilet paper to make perming papers. Then I progressed to washing women's hair. Well, here we go. One Saturday, a client came into the salon. I recognised her as the old bag who lived a few doors away from our house. She came in clutching a bottle of her own shampoo. She was a woman who'd never returned our ball when it went over her fence. Revenge was close. In those days, in hairdressing salons, women bent forward over a sink holding a flannel to their eyes. I set to work on her. I ravaged her head. I scrubbed her bonds. I plunged her into the basin. My little teenage nails drove into her scalp. I literally tried to drown the old bag. When I finished the hair wash, the old bag came up for air and turned to me. Reaching into her handbag, she drew out her purse and she gave me a massive tip, saying, that was the best hair wash I've ever had. I was blindsided, says Christine. And so was I. Thank you for sharing that one with us, Christine. Did you have a Saturday job? Well, it's Rob at boomradio.co.uk.

Boom Radio with the Jackson 5 and Skyrider. And yesterday when I was doing David Lloyd's show, I had an inquiry from Sharky Ward in Nottingham as to whether the Charlie Daniels band had ever played in Tenerife. Well, we discovered that they hadn't, so it must have been a tribute band. And Andrew Doe in Farnham emailed in to say, if you heard a great live performance of the Charlie Daniels band on the island, you were likely watching Folklore, also known as Folklore Tenerife. They're a highly acclaimed, multi-award-winning three-piece live cover band that performs in the south of Tenerife, frequently at venues like The Keg and Church. So there you are. Do you like cover bands? What's your favourite cover band?

0: That's new on Boom Radio, and it's new from Squeeze and their latest album, Trixies. And it's a track called The Place We Call Mars. Right. Coming up next, one of the first Radio Luxembourg records of the week that I had years ago. I mean, yeah, years ago.
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0: O.C. Smith, the son of Hickory Hollow's Tramp, Althea and Donna before that. And you fancy joining Boom on a special four-night Ambassador cruise line sailing to Hamburg? Well, we're departing on the 6th of December. You'll sail on board Ambience from London Tilbury, and you'll have time to wander around Hamburg's magical market and savour the festive delights. There's a special gig from our One More Dream winners, the Monarchs Blues Band, and you'll be able to have a chat with David Hamilton, Judy Spires and me, because we're going to be on board too. 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And there's 10% off with the code BOOM10. 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And David Hamilton shocked me this week. He said, you're sharing with Roger the Cabin Boy.
1: Rob's original.
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6: 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An unforgettable evening featuring the legendary Paul Jones and Tom McGuinness, two original members of Manfred Mann at Lanark Memorial Hall on the 9th of October. 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Former Amen Corner vocalist Andy Fairweather Lowe will be belting out the blues and gospel at Chelmsford Theatre on the 19th of October.
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Sounds like it should have been recorded in Jamaica, but it was live at the Lyceum in London. There's Bob Marley and the Wailers on Boom. And the news at 11 o'clock is coming up. Not long after that, we've got an old Radio Luxembourg memory. And later, we'll dive into the advert archive. Oh, and by the way, thank you for telling me what your favourite tribute bands are. Steve White said the best Beach Boys tribute band around are the Beached Boys. Clever name. They're always playing around the country. And, oh yeah, my brother-in-law is the drummer. Do you have a favourite tribute band? I wonder if there's a tribute band to the Tourists.

0: on the run.
1: Good morning. It's Rob Jones on Saturday here on Boom with Manfred Mann there. And thank you for your favourite cover bands. Simon Knowles is in Gillingham. He said the best

Tribute band are the Small Fakers, obviously a Small Faces covers band. They've been going for 19 years now. Matt Bond is undeniably the best Steve Marriott around, and I never get bored of seeing the guys perform. Thank you for that. Have you got a favourite tributes band? And following on from an earlier email, Mike O'Farrell in Hook Ghoul is someone else who remembers listening to me in Liverpool years and years ago, back in 1974, along with Uncle Norm and Rockin' Roger Blythe and Eastie Beastie. And I'm sad to tell you, Mike, that I'm the only one of those for that's still around. But he said, looking back, I'm thinking, God, I'm old. Well, aren't we all, Mike?

0: Boom Radio. We had Sister Sledge with Kathy Sledge doing that song in one take at the age of 19. We Are Family. And there's Elton with Passengers. Time for one of your Luxembourg memories now, and this is from Peter Poliszewski. I hope I've said that correctly, Peter. In Dursley, he said, every summer, I got shipped off to a YMCA summer camp. In 1966, we were in the south of Belgium. Extremely bored, one of us noticed that we were close to Luxembourg. So one day, three of us hitchhiked to Luxembourg City and knocked on the door of the radio station. The lady who answered the door found us an English speaker who turned out to be Tommy Vance. Fantastic. He showed us round and that night played Eleanor Rigby for us. A wonderful day. Thank you for that memory, Peter. Do you remember listening to The Great 208? And do you remember what you were doing at the time? Well, do tell me all about it. Go to boomradio.co.uk, click on that little typewriter on the front page and tell me all about your memories of Radio Luxembourg right there.
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0: I wonder if you remember this Power Play from 1972.

Radio Luxembourg, Power Play from 1972, America and Ventura Highway. And yesterday, when I was doing David Lloyd's show, I was moaning about one of my computers making some very odd noises, and I wondered if anyone had any IT advice for me. Well, Graham Newson sent me an email, said, "Clean the fan, Rob." Well, I tell you what, Graham, I have, and it's fixed. Yay!

0: Well, Jerry Butler did it first, then Dionne Warwick did it, and later the Walker Brothers did that Burt Bacharach song, Make It Easy on Yourself. Now, coming up in a moment, a song all about a Miss Alperin, who later became an estate agent in Los Angeles and used this song as her advertising jingle.
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1: Glasgow. Standing on the River Clyde, Glasgow is Scotland's most populous city, with a heritage steeped in trade and industry. A previous European city of culture, it's home to the historic Burrell Collection, and in sport it has the age-old rivalry between Rangers and Celtic football teams. Famous Glaswegians have ranged from the architect Charles Rennie Mackintosh to the comedian Sir Billy Connolly. Boom Radio, across the UK, including Glasgow.

Great record. And Michael James Quinn in Liverpool suggested we play Bus Stop by the Hollies. Thank you for that suggestion, Michael. And before that, it was The Knack with My Sharona, all about a lady called Sharona Alperin, who later became an estate agent in Los Angeles and used that song in all her advertising. Well, you kind of would, wouldn't you? And talking of advertising, it's time to dive into the advert archive now. And this is where we play an old advert that you remember. And this is from Jeff Barton in Wolverhampton. He said, "Hi, Rob. There's an old advert that I remember for a chocolate bar that used the song Dizzy, but obviously with different words. But I can't remember which chocolate bar it was for." Well, here it is, Jeff.

0: flake fingers twirled in Cadbury's Dairy Milk Chocolate. You made me feel dizzy. Dizzy with a Cadbury's Twirl.
1: Well, there you are, Jeff. It was for Cadbury's Twirl. And if there's an old advert you'd like me to dig out of the advert archive, it's rob@boomradio.co.uk. Rob Serling.

0: There's Strawberry Switchblade on Boom. That's since yesterday. And you've been telling me about your favourite tribute bands. And Jackie Gadd is in Ealing. And she said, hi, Rob. My favourite tribute bands are Bon Jovi and T-Rextasy. Great names. And I bet there's a tribute band for the band that I'm going to play in just a minute. It's a song you know very well. And I always thought this song was about motorbikes. But actually, the song was written about a second-hand Ford Falcon. And you'll know it when you hear it.
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0: Radio with Steppenwolf, Born to be Wild. Not written about motorbikes, but actually a second-hand Ford Falcon in America. And there's Barry Blue dancing on a Saturday night. Now, tomorrow, our star with a huge repertoire is going to be the Isley Brothers. Quite a lot of songs to choose from. So which Isley Brothers track should we play from their huge repertoire? Rob at boomradio.co.uk. Now, would you fancy an afternoon with David Hamilton? Well, you get the chance to do that Monday to Friday at midday. But how about David Hamilton face-to-face? Well, he's going to be in Hampshire at the Concord Club in Eastleigh on the 8th of November. And you'll be able to hear some great stories about his times in radio, but also in television too, working with Tommy Cooper and Benny Hill and Doddy, Ken Dodd. And it was Ken Dodd that gave him the name, Diddy David. So many great stories. 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
0: Now, we had a bit of a conversation this week about Boom Radio playing new stuff, and quite a few people emailed in to say they really like it when we play new stuff from artists they remember from years ago. So here's an example of that right now. There's a new album called Comes in Waves from Carly Simon, and here's a track from it.

0: Her new album is called Comes in Waves. It's Carly Simon on Boom Radio, and that's Love the Way I Do. And Alison Bennett and Darren Bennett, are you up and about yet? Well, Alison emailed to say, please will you wish my husband Darren a happy 8th wedding anniversary. He listens to Boom every night whilst he drives his lorry around the country. And we're celebrating this weekend with a cheeky weekend away in Malvern in the caravan with our 3 dogs. Excellent. Have a lovely weekend.
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The Whispers on Boom, and the beat goes on. And it does after the midday news here on Boom. It's Simon Bates with Simon 70s. Over on Boom Light, Jenny Hanley's waiting for you with some lovely light music. And that's it from me, Rob Jones. Thank you very much for inviting me in this morning. Lovely to talk to you. I'll be back with you tomorrow morning at 10 when our star with a huge repertoire will be the Isley Brothers. And also we'll have a dad song and we'll hear all about your first gig, an intriguing one tomorrow. I'll leave you with Gladys Knight and the Pips. Just Walk in My Shoes. Oh, no, not those.

just having fun.

Just characteristic of hot chocolate and man to man. We started with Wizard this Saturday afternoon, and sandwiched in the middle, Alan Price, Jarrow song. Alan Price, who appeared on television in the Christmas edition of Heartbeat as a fairly dodgy leader of a band of dodgy musicians, the Frankie Rio Trio. And they were booked to appear in the Aidensfield Village Concert. It's called In the Bleak Midwinter, and I caught up with it. It was made in 2004, and one of the people I've got to thank is a regular correspondent by email called Max Jameson in Reading, who is a television expert. He remembers every single regional television programme as well as national television programmes from the 1970s upwards. And he also got me watching The Glory Guys. You probably won't remember it. It was made in 1995. Nick Elliott was the producer. It starred Nigel Havers. And Max said, you want to watch this? It's good. And it's now being run on one of the more obscure television channels. So I recorded it. And I got home late a few nights ago. And I just wanted a cup of cocoa and sit down and watch something mindless. And I thought, well, I'll try this out. The Glory Guys. So I sat down. The video recorder was on. And it worked, which is remarkable. And I watched The Glory Guys. And it was okay. Nigel Havers was very good, but he always is. But, it carried the weight of its age. Let's be honest about it. And I sort of came to as the titles were going up. And there on the titles, my name. Radio DJ played by Simon Bates. And I sat there and I thought, I never noticed me. The hour went past, I'm pretty up there in the awareness stakes, and I didn't recognise me. And what's worse, I don't remember doing it. Bit worrying.

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1: Chris and Jan say they like my cheeky banter. 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

Fox and Imagine Me, Imagine You. 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On Now 70s TV on Monday afternoon. 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

The Fascinations actually had a very minor hit in the States with that in 1966, I think, and then it came over here by 1971 and did well. And talking of coming over here, there was an Australian band called New World. They had Tom Tom Turnaround, you might remember. But under the leadership of Mickey Most, they also had this, which was a cover version.

0: 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New World and Rose Garden on Simon 70s.
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7: Good afternoon, it's Mike Wire. Celebrating 55 years since Eagles formed, the Illegal Eagles play Lanark Memorial Hall on the 10th of October. Lauded by Eric Clapton as the ultimate virtuoso, witness the jaw-dropping showmanship of Albert Lee at Brewery Arts Centre Kendal on the 10th of October. Join our friends at That'll Be The Day. Electrifying performances, nostalgic hits and comedy sketches. See the new version of the show at Princes Hall Aldershot on the 7th of October.

and porridge oaty. A bit of grin and bear it, a bit of come and share it. You're welcome, we can spare it. Yellow socks, too short to be haughty, too nutty to be naughty. Going on 40, no electric shots. The juice of the carrot, the smile of the parrot, a little drop of claret, anything that works. Elvis and Scotty, days when I ain't spotty, sitting on the potty, curing smallpox. Reasons to be cheerful, part three. Reasons to be cheerful, part three. Reasons to be cheerful, part three. Reasons to be cheerful, one.

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Take your mum to Paris, lighting up the chalice, wee Willie Harris. Andrew, Stephen, Beacle, listening to Rico, Harpo, Groucho, Chico. Cheddar, cheese and pickle, the Vincent motorcycle, slap and tickle. Woody Allen, Dali, Dimitri and Pasquale, Bala Bala Bala and Valari. Something nice to study, phoning up a buddy, being in my nutty.

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And Ballari. Something I study, running up a buddy, part three. 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Saying okie dokie, sing a lot of smoky, part coming three. Out of chokey. Jogger Frank Sabano, Addy Celentano, Bon Accolino. Why don't you get back into bed? Why don't you get back into bed? Why don't you get back into bed?

0: and have to look for work elsewhere. Once fishermen can't afford to keep running boats and have to sell up their businesses, we won't get them back.
1: The king won't apologise for slavery when he visits the Caribbean later this year, but Buckingham Palace insists Charles won't shy away from discussing the issue. And last night's episode of Celebrity Traitors hit a peak of 8.6 million viewers. The second show saw Amal Rajan murdered by Maya Jama and Richard E. Grant. That's the latest. I'm Faye De Silva.
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3: Looking towards the afternoon, the sun will continue to shine for many, but Scotland will be a bit wetter, especially in the northwest. Best temperatures in the southeast, though, highs of 20 degrees Celsius.
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I was on the train on the way to London watching DVDs. It's okay, I was wearing headphones, so I wasn't annoying anybody. As far as I know, I wasn't annoying anybody. And I was watching Babe. Do you remember that old film about the precocious pig and Farmer Hoggett? And suddenly, and I'd forgotten he did this, James Cromwell, as Farmer Hoggett, burst into song and started singing just that, If I Had Words. Scott Fitzgerald and Yvonne Keeley, If I Had Words. Welcome back to part two. It's Boom Radio with Sparks.

0: The man with the child in his eyes, Kate Bush, David Bowie, and the Detroit Spinners.
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12: 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At 700 feet above sea level, this small market town is the high point of Dorset and home to the world-famous Gold Hill, setting for Ridley Scott's Boy on a Bike Haversad. 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And that's why the pirate accent in movies originates from North Dorset, 1 hour inland. 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

Dr. Buzzard's original Savannah Band. I'll play The Fool and the ELO before that with Living Thing. Look, a word now, and a very quick one too, from Now That's What I Call Music and our mates there. They've got a selection of music TV nostalgia channels, including Now Rock, Now 70s and Now 80s. And they're all full of good programmes and full of good music. Find them on Sky and on Virgin. And here's something I guarantee you've forgotten. I would guess, and I can't prove it, that only 10% of the audience of this programme will remember this.

Gotta be honest, I've forgotten it. Knocks me off my feet. From Songs in the Key of Life by Stevie Wonder. Do you fancy an afternoon with David Hamilton? I'm not suggesting anything naughty. I'm just suggesting you might have a great time with him. He's in Hampshire at the Concord Club in Eastleigh on the 8th of November. He probably will insist on wearing the cardigan. I don't know. In fact, someone, would you tell me, please? The 8th of November, he's at the Concord Club in Eastleigh, and he'll be talking about his times with Tommy Cooper and Benny Hill and, well, obviously with Ken Dodd and so many more. You can find out more and get tickets on the Boom website. Yep, and he's wearing the blue pullover.

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Well, it was up there at number two in May 1970, and the story goes that it was entirely accidental. Mr. Blow had a single released. The single was an American single called Make Believe by the group Wind. And apparently a naughty disc jockey somewhere, I don't know how they get the job, apparently played the wrong side, probably by accident. The wrong side was Groovin' with Mr. Blow by Mr. Blow. One hit wonder, but it's so good.

0: From the days when it was not easy to get a phone installed, and it was 10 years to go until BT suddenly appeared, the post office was still responsible for 10cc and Don't Hang Up in the 1970s. That's for Stuart and Tracy Schmidt in Ceredigion. Thanks for the email.
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Then he turned into a schoolmaster. Slade and Goodbye to Jane. And that's virtually it from me. Just a reminder, and I don't remind you enough, Graham Torrington and Saturday Night Fever at 9 o'clock tonight with the track that reminds you of meeting friends at clubs, pubs, or dance halls. Dance halls. That would take you back. Graham Torrington tonight at 9 o'clock. And Judy Spires is next after a sweet one from Greyhound.

0: With amazing palaces, secret gardens, but maybe a stylish ultra-modern side too. 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
2: Looking towards the afternoon, the sun will continue to shine for many, but Scotland will be a bit wetter, especially in the northwest. Best temperatures in the southeast, though, highs of 20 degrees Celsius.

Ah, Dusty Springfield, when the love lights start shining through his eyes. Sounds like a detached retina to me. Good afternoon. It's Devon clocking on with me, Judy Spires. Thanks to Simon Bates, off no doubt to dig up some more 70s classics for your delectation next week. Meanwhile, let's hurl into the 80s now with ABC.

Isn't it funny? You can get a music act called something like a Bonzo Dog Doodah Band, but then another that goes, we're Bob and we're Marcia, and that's what we're sticking with, and that's who that was. Good afternoon, it's Judy Spires here in Devon. Oh, well, it has been a glorious week. I hope you've been able to enjoy this unusual spell that we're having. Had a lovely walk early this morning and heard the most glorious sound. Not birds, and certainly not ruddy squirrels rummaging in the hedges and the trees, but water. Water running down the stream into our village. The stream that's been a dry dustbed for so long. But the recent downpours have kick-started things again. Milan still looks like a chessboard that's been forgotten in a charity shop for about 10 years, but it's getting there. So I'm ready for this, and I hope you are. If you're a newbie, you are very welcome to Boom, where every song unlocks a memory.

The Big O on Boom with his first major hit, Only the Lonely. Had a phone call at 8:30 this morning, one of those random calls. Do you have any damp, mould or mildew? I said, yes, yes, thanks very much. Got plenty of that. Goodbye. You used to be able to go ex-directory, didn't you? Nowadays, every form you fill in demands a phone number. And some of them, it has to be a mobile. Mind your own business.

0: Van Morrison, Down to Joy. I don't know who Joy was, but Van Morrison was not a man known for having an abundance of it. Neither was Leonard Cohen, who I'm playing a little later, but they both made great music.
1: We were talking about music and I said, I'd love to go see groups and things like that. She said, well, we've got a club, it's down a cellar and they call it the Cavern. There's some fantastic groups there and we've got one called the Beatles. And I went, oh, what, the Beatles, what a name to call a group.
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8: Boom Radio High Street History. John Collier was founded in Leeds in 1907 by Henry Price, who'd left his job managing the Grand Clothing Hall in Keighley. His early chain of around 400 stalls were called 50 Shilling Tailors, but in 1953 it was sold to UDS, which renamed it John Collier. John Collier, the window to watch. Hanson acquired it and then sold it on, with the John Collier name falling away in 85. High Street History.

The Four Tops on Boom. I hope you enjoyed that, Jeff in Birmingham. I know you love your Motown and your Northern Soul. Nearly fell in the pond last week, fixing the netting, didn't you, whilst listening? It's always nice to hear what you're up to whilst I'm on nattering away. And before the Four Tops, it was Donna Summer and that cake. Well, we were talking cake yesterday on the show. We were talking about recipes that have been handed down. And Deborah Marshall in Christchurch mentioned finding her mother's handwritten recipe for boiled fruit cake, which she's never been able to replicate. Well, Barry Phillips has been in touch to say, my late mum, Minnie, was known countywide for her chips. It was a large chip pan with solid fat that took a while to liquid up, but produce the best chips. I had so many school friends, boys and girls, who just churned up and asked, any chips on? Dear old mum, never disappointed. Miss your mum and your chips. Yeah, my mum used to make great chips on a gas ring in the garage with an old blackened chip pan. The secret is, I think, blanch them first, let them sit, then into that smoking mazola. Or is it dripping? Anyone got any hand-me-down recipes? Let me know.

"It's almost like she's golden," said Johnny Cash. And John Lennon once described her as the greatest rock and roll voice of them all, whilst Trisha Yearwood said, "She's our history. She is to be revered and remembered." They're talking about Brenda Lee, of course. Now, I hope you're listening. Dave in Oswestry. Here's a performer Sir Elton John described as a giant of a man and a brilliant songwriter, Leonard Cohen.

0: take Manhattan. Then we take Berlin.
1: Leonard Cohen, First We Take Manhattan, a song he called a response to psychic terrorism. Not everyone's cup of tea, but it was a long one, so you had a chance to make one. You'll like this next one, though, on Boom. Can you hear him knocking?
2: One of the nicest stories that I've heard is from a friend of mine about a family member called Bob. Bob was cremated, and after his cremation, his ashes were returned to the family, and they decided to divide his ashes between various containers that they decided to call bottles of Bob. And they gave these bottles to a few close friends and family members, and they would take the bottles with them on holidays and special events or occasions, and then they would take photos of Bob in these various locations and send the photos to each other. And I just thought it was such a lovely way to keep his memory alive, because it encouraged his loved ones to keep talking about him and to keep including him in their lives. He was someone that loved to travel, loved to have new experiences, and they wanted to make sure that he remained a part of that.
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6: 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We're here because you were there.

Mac and Tina Turner on Boom. I particularly love Frankie Howard's version of Nutbush, City Limits. It's a classic. And before that, Fats Domino with the song Dave Edmonds turned into a massive international hit in the 70s, adding his honky-tonk piano and shouting out the names of 50s rock pioneers, which, of course, included Fats Domino. Now, autumn has officially arrived, and you know the feeling. The first chilly morning and the first proper night in. It's time to order that cosy knit you've been coveting, slip on those boots for muddy autumn walks, and bring the season into your home with warm tones, cosy textures, and a pumpkin or two. 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

0: Darren Neville, and I Can't Imagine, which I seem to remember from that film The Truth About Cats and Dogs. Up next this afternoon, a bit of psychedelic rock and bubblegum pop. Yep, we got it all here on Boom.
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13: 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Don't you just love surprises? 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

tambourine. Oh, I always wanted to play the tambourine when I was at nursery school. I never got it, though. I was at the back with a triangle, and I was lucky if I got one. But I've got a great bunch of ladies coming up after the news. I've got Paul and Barry's mum. I've got the clean-up woman. And I've got Patricia, who liked a bit of, shall we say, burlesque dancing. But then who doesn't? And I do have Peter Broadhurst, that perfect.

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Thank you to Herman and his hermits. It's Saturday. The moon's in the last quarter phase. It's British Carrot Awareness Day, but then who isn't aware of carrots every day? And it's me, Judy Spires, down in Devon on Boom, where every song unlocks a memory.

Oh, Barry Manilow on Boom. Always, I hope. And before him, it was Betty Wright, the clean-up woman. Let's have a big shout-out for all those wonderful ladies what do's for us. I used to do a spot of house cleaning when I was an actress, resting in between bookings, you understand. Now, I mentioned naughty and peculiar place names last week. You were quick off the mark, Jean Garrett of Maidstone, who says, thank you for keeping me company. Boom's the best. You're very welcome. Thanks for letting me know you're there. I was given a book, says Jean, called Rude Britain, with lots of wonderful place names like, oh no, I can't do that one, in Derbyshire, and a place called Willie in Warwickshire. I think we can get away with a Willie, can't we? We have some wonderful place names here in Kent, for example, Pratt's Bottom, just down the road from Badger's Mount. My favourite, though, not rude, is Trottiscliffe, pronounced Trosley, with nearby Rotham, W-R-O-T-H, pronounced Rootum, and Igatham, pronounced Item. No wonder people get lost. Colin in Faversham says Faversham in Kent has a narrow walkway called Ticklebelly Alley. Something to smile about. And Paul Collins from Worsash in Southampton says in Hampshire there is an upper and a lower upham. Oh, missus. By the way, loving Boom. Daft, funny, lewd, crude place names are all out there. We've even got a no man's land in Cornwall.

0: Genesis and Marion Ryan. What a contrast. That's what we like here on Boom. And funny place names. I remember a new journalist on local radio mispronouncing Shebear in North Devon. He pronounced it as She-Bear, which I preferred, frankly.
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8: 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Like most Lancashire towns, it gained its cotton wealth from the Industrial Revolution. Sugar magnate Sir Henry Tate of Tate and Lyle came from here, as did Miles Standish, who helped found the colonies when the Pilgrims landed in America. Its Camelot theme park closed in 2012, and brave Titanic second officer Charles Lightoller was born here. 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

0: The Wets with the Trogs, Love Is All Around, and Elvis the King. I did a couple of talks last week to a few hundred WI ladies at the Riviera Centre in Torquay. What a great bunch of women. I was asked to talk about how I got into broadcasting. And as I said, I hope you mean the journey I took and not how did you get into broadcasting. Anyway, I told them about my first real job at Westwood Television, which is where I met the person who has been the greatest influence in my life. Then I reached into a bag under the table and pulled out the original on-screen Gus Honeybun, beloved by generations of children who grew up in the 60s, 70s, 80s in the Southwest, and their parents, of course. And a communal gasp arose from 300 women aged from 30 to 90. And I told them that he's now raising funds for Children's Hospice Southwest, and that no matter what age you are, Gus and I will send you a personalised message. You've got to raise some money there. After that, there was only time for a few fairly rude broadcasting tales, which I wouldn't dare tell on Boom.
1: Dennis is a menace with his anyone for tennis and beseeching me to come and keep the score. And Maud says, oh Lord, I'm so terribly bored and I really can't stand it anymore. I'm going out to dinner with a gorgeous singer to a little place I found down by the quay. Her name is Patricia. She calls herself Delicia, and the reason isn't very hard to see. She says God made her a sinner just to keep fat men thinner as they eat

But the judge said, Patricia, or may I say, Delicia, the facts of this case lie before me. Case dismissed!

Yeah, sorry, Christopher. You can keep your lady in red. It's Patricia the stripper for me every time. I think it's a cracker. Well, now, here's a group I saw many years ago at the old Van Dyke Club in Plymouth. Must have been about 1971. Christine Perfect on vocals and organ. Later became famous, of course, as Christine McVie of Fleetwood Mac. But in those days, she was with Chicken Shack.

0: Chicken Shack with the old Etta James number, I Would Rather Go Blind. Up next on Boom, a Bob Marley original done El Clapo style.
1: Saturday Soul. You love Saturday. Saturday. You love Soul, Soul, Soul. Make us your weekend soundtrack. Saturday Soul. Soul from 7. 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

Phyllis Nelson and Eric Clapton on Boom. 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Now, Peter Broadhurst from Scunthorpe got in touch last week after I played Teddy Swims' latest with the lyrics, "The Perfect Man Doesn't Exist." And Peter says that he and his wife were on the way to M&S in the car and they were in the queue. So he says, "I looked at my wife and commented that I didn't agree as the perfect man was sitting next to her. It's probably a good job," says Peter, "my seat was made by Ford and not an ejector seat."

0: Teddy Swims and his latest, The Perfect Man. I don't know about perfect, but Dave Brown's back with his jukebox after the news at 4. Still time for a couple of classics from me, though.
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Going as fast as I can. The Stones there. Well, that's me done for this weekend. I hope you've enjoyed the show. I'm sure you'll let me know if you haven't, but let me know if you have too. And don't forget, I'm back on Friday at 2 with another wedding. This one has a tongue-tied groom and a vicar who got his name wrong. It happens, you know. Have a great weekend and a week with us here on Boom. And I'll leave you with the fabulous Chicago.

0: bop, lop, bam, boom.
1: Ah, they just don't write lyrics like that anymore, do they? Little Richard opens up the Boom Jukebox with Tutti Frutti. And a very good afternoon to you. This is Dave Brown, back from my sunny holidays in Zante in Greece, and raring to go.

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1: The boys from Bradford on the Boom Jukebox. I'll meet you at midnight. I'll be tucked up in bed by then. And we also heard Sam and Dave with Soul Sister Brown Sugar. And this is Dave Brown thanking Peter Quinn for holding the fort over the last couple of weeks. He's a good lad, is our Peter. After he finished, he changed the record player stylus and has polished the chrome and glass on the Wurlitzer. Cheers, mate.
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The Dell Vikings on the Boom Jukebox and a dollop of doo-wop with a Sunday kind of love. And it's time to celebrate our first number one from this day. 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

0: A song that was originally a 1951 hit for Tony Bennett, but Bobby Vinton's version of Blue Velvet was America's number one on this day, the 3rd of October 1963, with Blue Velvet, and it's just played on the Boom Jukebox.
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9: Carshalton. During the late 19th and early 20th century, Carshalton was the famous lavender capital of the world. Two historic sites remain, one a 3-acre community project, and Mayfield, a 25-acre tourist attraction. Famous people from Carshalton include Cliff Richard, then Harry Webb, actor Windsor Davis, and Les Gray and Rob Davis from pop group Mud. 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

0: If you attended the famous Twisted Wheel Soul Club in Manchester, you'll remember that from Donny Elbert and A Little Piece of Leather. I can remember owning that on the Sue label. I'm sure I bought it from a good mate of mine, Steve Hutch. And before Donny, we heard some fine rock from Sweet with Love Is Like Oxygen on the Boom Radio Jukebox.
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From 1957 on the fabulous 50s treasury of hits from Boom Radio, Buddy Holly and the Crickets, and the B-side to Oh Boy, That's Not Fade Away, which gave the Rolling Stones their first top 10 UK hit in 1964, and Rosemary June sang I'll Be With You in Apple Blossom Time, which was a UK top 20 hit from 1959 on the Boom Jukebox, and we're going to raid the treasury again in around about an hour from now. It's time for an American number one from this day, the 3rd of October, 1978.

0: Saucy. A definitive ooh-er misses moment on the Boom Jukebox for Exile. They had America's number one from this day, the 3rd of October 1978, with Kiss You All Over, which peaked at number six in the UK. And although Exile were officially one-hit pop wonders, they became absolutely huge on the American country charts. And this is Dave Brown, where we're off to Philly next with a real mod classic on Boom.
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A Bone Jukebox sing-along moment from Neil Sedaka, which he recorded for Elton John's Rocket label in 1976. You gotta make your own sunshine, darn right. And we also heard Philadelphia's Showstoppers from 1968. Ain't nothing but a house party. What a good idea. This evening, we're going to pile round to yours. I'll bring a Watney's Red Barrel Party 7.

An American number one on the Boom Jukebox from 1959 from Dave Baby Cortez and his happy organ smiling like a Cheshire cat. Just ahead of a Motown moment, I want to tell you that here at Boom, we are partnering this year with That'll Be the Day. Did you know it's the longest running touring theatre show celebrating music from the 50s to the 80s, featuring electrifying performances, nostalgic hits and comedy sketches too. It's a great night out, and it's a brand new version of the show that's touring. You can find out more at thatllbetheday.com. And the next gig is at the Aldershot Princess Hall on the 7th of October.

Ex-Temptation Eddie Kendricks and a Motown moment from 1973 with Keep On Trucking. He left the Temptations and had a hard time getting that elusive solo hit, but he finally cracked it with Keep On Trucking on the Boom Radio Jukebox. We'll keep on trucking. That is a promise.

0: Celebrating a music milestone on the Boom Jukebox with the Fab Four, as it was on this day, 3rd of October 2014, that a mint condition of their Please Please Me album, signed by John, Paul, George and Ringo, sold at auction for £27,000. From it, we heard John Lennon screaming his head off to Twist and Shout.
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5: Good afternoon, it's Mike Wire. Celebrating 55 years since Eagles formed, the Illegal Eagles play Lanark Memorial Hall on the 10th of October. Lauded by Eric Clapton as the ultimate virtuoso, witness the jaw-dropping showmanship of Albert Lee at Brewery Arts Centre Kendal on the 10th of October. Join our friends at That'll Be The Day. Electrifying performances, nostalgic hits and comedy sketches. See the new version of the show at Princess Hall Aldershot on the 7th of October.
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That's the legend who was the music hero of George Harrison and the inspiration for George to pick up the guitar. Carl Perkins from 1955 and the original version of Blue Suede Shoes on the Boom Jukebox. Harrison loved Carl's work so much, he persuaded the Beatles to record Perkins' tracks, namely Everybody's Trying to Be My Baby, Honey Don't and Matchbox, and they became very close friends, and George worked with him many times and attended Carl's funeral. News at 5 is on the way, taking us there on the Boom Jukebox, some Miami sunshine.

Bobby Day and Rockin' Robin on the Boom Jukebox, recorded many years before a young Michael Jackson recorded it. It's 5 past 5, and this is Dave Brown, and here comes Los Bravos and their follow-up to Black is Black. It's a song surprise.

I always loved the great pop songs of the Doolies. That's I Think I'm Gonna Fall in Love with You on the Boom Jukebox. And we also heard Los Bravos and I Don't Care, as we wish Antonio Martinez of the group a happy birthday today. I fancy a dollop of doo-wop.

A dollop of doo-wop on the Boom Jukebox from Washington's Clovers and the original version of Devil or Angel, which Bobby V successfully covered in 1960. It's time to celebrate the song that was number one on the UK charts this day, 3rd of October, 1968. It was a Paul McCartney production, and the lady was an Opportunity Knox winner. Here comes Mary Hopkin.

0: our comrade, it grabs you by the Bolsheviks, a song that has its origins in Russian folk music. That's Mary Hopkin and the Paul McCartney produced. Those were the days, and Mary was number one in the UK this day, the 3rd of October 1968, on the Boom Jukebox, where I've got something bold and brassy lined up next.
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11: Boom Radio, High Street History. Thornton's was founded in Sheffield in 1911 by Joseph Thornton. It was a family business, and Joseph's son Norman played a key role managing the store when he was just 14. First selling toffees and boiled sweets, Norman was joined by brother Stanley to create a range of handmade truffles and fondants. Its signature toffee arrived in the 20s, and Thornton's even survived the wartime sugar rationing. High Street History.

0: A song that always reminds me of Shirley Ellis's Name Game. What do you think? Billy Davis on the Boom Jukebox, and I Want You to Be My Baby. And we also heard the Ides of March doing their best Blood, Sweat and Tears impression on Vehicle.
1: It's the Fabulous 50s, Treasury of Hits.

you just walk. Yeah, you walk. Yes, you won't.

So, so catchy. Jimmy McCracklin on the Fabulous 50s Treasury of Hits. And if you listen carefully, you might hear my chair creak as I was jumping around there. He was doing the walk from 1958. And from 1959, it was Old Leather Lungs, Frankie Lane and Rawhide on the Boom Jukebox. Who remembers Eric Fleming as trail boss Gil Favor on the Western TV show? And of course, Clint Eastwood as Rowdy Yates. I can remember getting a Rawhide annual for Christmas. Now, before we go any further, I must say thank you to Judy Spies for a great show earlier. How remiss of me not to mention our Judy. And anyone who plays Betty Wright's clean-up woman is okay in my books. Thank you, Judy.

0: It's the Fleetwood Mac man, Lindsey Buckingham's birthday today, born this day, October the 3rd, 1949. And that's one of Lindsey's solo hits, although in my ears, it sounds to me like it could have come from the Tango in the Night album by Fleetwood Mac. What do you think? And wouldn't it be great if the other Mac members could all kiss, hug and make up and tour for one more time? That's Trouble on the Boom Jukebox.
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A Saturday sing-along from Reparata, minus her Delrons, that Shoes on the Boom Jukebox. And if you look very closely on some of the Barry Manilow early albums, you'll see that Reparata gets a credit as one of Barry's backing vocals. I think the group was called the Flashy Ladies. And before Reparata, it was the Hollies' top tenor from 1965, and Yes, I Will. Their next release, I'm Alive, went all the way to number one. And this is Dave Brown reminding you we have some fabulous shows for Saturday night, including Graham Torrington's Late Show, which includes Late Night Love and the undisputed king of late night radio, Graham Torrington, GT, is here from 9 this evening.

It's the heavenly birthday today of the great Eddie Cochran, born this day October 3rd, 1938. That's his classic Summertime Blues on the Boom Jukebox. I certainly haven't got the Summertime Blues after returning from a lovely 10-day break on the Greek island of Zakynthos. It's good to be back. And Zakynthos has been a favourite destination of mine for 17 years now. And it's always lovely to meet up with old friends and make some new ones too. Expats and Greeks, and I stay at a lovely property run by a wonderful Albanian family called the Bekiris. And I must say a special hello to Spiros and Julie Torikis and Nikos and Charlotte Moussakis. I hope I got the pronunciation right. And full marks to anyone. I was thinking about this. Full marks to anyone who up sticks and moves abroad and enjoys the sunshine and the Mediterranean lifestyle. I think I'd last a couple of months before missing good old Blighty. Being a typical Brit, I'd miss Marmite, breakfast tea bags, real ale, and of course, the rain. And be it ever so humble, there's no place like home.

0: A fabulous Motown moment on the Boom Radio Jukebox from Smokey Robinson and the Miracles. And a song that wasn't written by Smokey, it was actually written by Frank Wilson of Do I Love You Indeed I Do fame. That's A Whole Lot of Shaking in My Heart. No relation to the Jerry Lee Lewis song.
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From the pen of Jerry Lieber and Mike Stoller, that's the Coasters and the classic Poison Ivy on the Boom Jukebox, where the news at 6 is on the way. Taking us there, a lovely slice of Chinny Chat Pop from Racy. This song was turned down by Blondie, so they gave it to Racy. I bet they're glad they received it. This is Some Girls on Boom.

Everly Brothers on the Boom Jukebox and the tale of poor Jenny at 6:05 on a Saturday night as we wish Ernie Evans a happy 85th birthday today. Who is Ernie Evans? We know and love him.

One of those soul artists from America that was more successful here in the UK, Johnny Johnson and his Bandwagon on the Boom Jukebox, and Sweet Inspiration. And we also heard Birthday Boy, Chubby Checker, who was doing the Hucklebuck. I suppose

0: Those Jordanaires sounding so smooth with Elvis on the Boom Jukebox and Let Me Be Your Teddy Bear. And this is Dave Brown saying a very good evening to Simon Brown in Harrogate. Thank you for choosing Boom, Simon. And it's time to celebrate another birthday. And this lady is celebrating her 80th birthday today. Many happy returns to the wonderful P.P. Arnold.
1: I would

0: Many people have recorded that Cat Stevens song, but that lady's version, in my opinion, is simply the best. And it's her birthday today. It's P.P. Arnold. And the first cut is the deepest on the Boom Jukebox.
1: 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He is Simon Bates.
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1: the Vices. Britain's first telephone system was installed in this Wiltshire town, and the oldest police constabulary was founded here in 1839. It's home to the longest flight of locks in the country, 29 in all, which can take 2 days to navigate. And local boys include Andy Scott from glam rock outfit Sweet and composer Simon May. Doof, doof, doof. 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

0: The Doors on the Boom Jukebox. Love the sax playing on that. And a US top three for the band in 1969. That's Touch Me, Ooh-a Missus. And we also heard Mick Jackson and his original version of Blame It on the Boogie, which was picked up by the Jacksons, which must have been a nice payday for Mick.
1: It's the Fabulous 50s, Treasury of Hits.
2: Now this here's a story about the Rock Island Line. Rock Island Line, she runs down into New Orleans. And just outside of New Orleans, there's a big toll gate. And all the trains, they go through the toll gate while they gotta pay the man some money. But of course, if you got certain things on board, you're okay, you don't have to pay the man nothing. And just now, we see a train, she coming down the line. And when she come up near the toll gate, the driver, he shout down to the

And the man say, well, you're all right, boy, just get on through. You don't have to pay me nothing. And the train go through. And when he go through the toll gate, the train got up a little bit of steam and a little bit of speed. And when it

Sandy Nelson from 1959 on the Fabulous 50s Treasury of Hits. That's Teen Beat. I wonder how many teenagers were inspired by Sandy's drumming to ask their mum and dad for a drum kit for Christmas. And mum and dad by Boxing Day had regretted that decision. And skiffle legend Lonnie Donegan was on the Rock Island line on the Boom Jukebox. And we will raid the Boom Vaults for more 50s treasures on next week's show. Now, before I play you a superb song that celebrates the birthday of an American singer-songwriter who took his name from one of Robin Hood's Merry Men, I must tell you about our very own David Hamilton. Now, if you fancy an afternoon with David, he's going to be in Hampshire at the Concord Club in Eastleigh on the 8th of November. You can hear from the great man, talk about his amazing career working alongside greats such as Tommy Cooper, Cliff Richard, Benny Hill, and of course Ken Dodd, who nicknamed him Diddy David Hamilton. And you can find out more and get tickets for what's going to be a great afternoon. You can find the tickets at the Boom website. Just click on David's famous blue pullover.

0: Birthday boy Alan O'Day on the Boom Jukebox, and a song he wrote that was covered by Helen Reddy. She took Angie Baby to number one on the US charts. Alan had his own American solo number one with Undercover Angel in 1977. Happy birthday, Alan O'Day.
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In my opinion, you can never get too many maracas and steel guitars. The Carpenters on the Boom Jukebox. There's a kind of hush all over the world. And we also heard The Herd featuring a young Peter Frampton. And I Don't Want Our Loving to Die. Sundays, they're one of my favourite days on Boom because it's chart day. And at noon, Peter Quinn brings you the vintage charts. And he's going to be heading back to 1963 and 1977, followed by 1959 at 2 with Charles Nove across on our sister station, Boom Light, just across the corridor. Throw in Rod Whiting, Rob Jones, Simon Bates, Les Ross, Paul Robey, Phil Riley and Bill Bingham. We have a heady brew of entertainment all for you this Sunday on Boom.

Get your hair cut, you horrible little man. Crew Cuts on the Boom Jukebox with Shaboom. And life could be a dream. Hey, don't forget, soul music lovers, Saturday Soul is here from 7 tonight. Expect soul classics, no, demand soul classics, from the likes of Sam Cooke, the Commodores, Gene Chandler, and the OJs, and much, much more. Many surprises in there. And to get you in the mood, here's a Motown moment from the fabulous Four Tops.

0: A Motown moment on the Boom Jukebox from the Fabulous Four Tops. Without the one you love, life is just not worthwhile. So, so true. And that's especially for Eugene Curry, who I know listens every week. He's a big Four Tops fan. So have that one on us, Gene.
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Andy Livingston on the Boom Jukebox, and a song that was covered by The Specials and The Locomotive. That's Dandy's 1967 original version of A Message to You, Rudy. And that will do it for another Boom Jukebox. Let me remind you, it's Saturday Soul after the news at 7, followed by Graham Torrington's Late Show, including Late Night Love and Saturday Night Fever, followed by Quentin Howard's Night Ride at Midnight. Do not miss them. So, from me, Dave Brown, as always, I thank you so much for your company and for listening. We'll fire up the mighty Wurlitzer at 4 next Saturday. Have a great weekend and week ahead, and take care. I'll leave you with Tavares. Yeah.

0: switch one on. 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Yeah. 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
0: That's right. Keep those elbows going. 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

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That's a good one. 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That's it. 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
12: 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In 1962, Britain's first ever casino was opened in Brighton, and it's home to the oldest purpose-built cinema in the UK. ABBA won the Eurovision here in 1974, and Brighton became a city just over 20 years ago. 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
7: 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After the challenges of war to overseas expansion, it grew at home during the 50s and 60s, acquiring stores in Wolverhampton, Aldershot, Leamington Spa and Bromley. In 1973, Army and Navy stores was purchased by House of Fraser. High Street History.
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Hello again and welcome to another Saturday night, Late Night Graham Torrington on Boom Radio. It's the Average White Band.

0: The Weekend on Boom Radio, firstly with The Average Wide Band and When Will You Be Mine, and then Eurythmics featuring Aretha Franklin. And sisters are doing it for themselves. Well, here's hoping your weekend's going well. Had a good Saturday, have you? And wherever you are joining me tonight across the UK, whether you're at home, whether you're at work, whether you're in the car, whether you were watching a bit of Strictly, or whether you were listening to Boom and a little bit of Soul before I came on air tonight, you are welcome. I'm Graham Torrington, looking after you on Saturday night here on Boom.
1: Life lands a crushing blow, and once again, a heart is broken. And as history repeats itself, these few words are sadly spoken.

Jimmy Ruffin, I've passed this way before. Are you a grandparent, are you? Well, you're in luck, because it's your day tomorrow. Grandparents Day, yeah. And maybe you're a father or a mother. So not only are you going to have Father's Day and Mother's Day this year, you can have Grandparents Day. So make sure that your grandchildren are going to be spawning you tomorrow, won't you?

0: Believer. It's just one of the newer songs we're currently playing for you on Boom Radio at the moment. Johnny Hates Jazz featuring Jackie Graham from the Midlands, and a good new song called Soul Believer. Use your question on a Saturday night. How did you used to spend your Saturday night out in your youth? Well, a memory from one of my listeners and a song to go with it very soon.
1: Oh, sorry, slight mistake.
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11: Sunderland. The first stained glass window in England was made here in 674 AD. And Lewis Carroll spent much of his childhood in the city, visiting his sisters. And Nissan chose this city in the northeast as its home when it became the first Japanese car company to operate in Europe in the 80s. 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

Good summer feels that song. The Beach Boys, Kokomo. And ahead of that on Boom, Gilbert O'Sullivan and Matrimony. Time for Saturday Night Fever. This is when I take you back to your youth and get your memories of how you used to spend a Saturday night out. And it's a memory this weekend from Sue in Bath. Hello, Sue. She said, Graham, I love listening to your show on a Friday and Saturday evening, and I still remember you from your BBC Radio Bristol days. Yes. Hello, BBC Radio Bristol Land. The song that I would choose is Saturday Night at the Movies by The Drifters. Several years ago, I used to work as a tour manager, taking coach parties around the country on short weekend breaks. We often used to stay at the Blackburn Moat House Hotel. No longer there. It's been replaced by housing, I believe. They always had a group playing in the restaurant on a Saturday night, and their opening number was Saturday Night at the Moat House. And whenever I hear that song being played, it always takes me back to the days when they were most enjoyable. Well, let's take you back then.

The Saturday Night Fever track on Boom Radio this weekend, The Drifters and Saturday Night at the Movies. Many happy memories for Sue in Bath, who used to visit the Blackburn Moat House Hotel as a tour manager all those years ago, and it reminds her of happy times in her life. Thank you. All right, then what about you? Is there a particular song that reminds you of your Saturday night out in your youth? Tell me about the song and tell me about the venue it reminds you of. Go into as many details as possible about the venue and the people that used to go there with as well. And the song is really important, so send all those details to me right now. The email address, gt@boomradio.co.uk. gt@boomradio.co.uk. Go on, get involved. You know you want to.

0: Yes, I know I'm spoiling you already this weekend. I'm doing radio with two great songs. Firstly was Elton John and Philadelphia Freedom. Love that song. And then Whitney Houston and I'm Your Baby Tonight. How do you fancy a little bit of Jim Stafford, yeah? Hang on there.
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15: I still want to fall in love and live happily ever after.

First Young Boom, then it was Jim Stafford and Spiders and Snakes, and then Alky Brooks with Gasoline Alley. So, first weekend then of October. Change the clocks in a few weeks, and that dreadful saying of the nights are drawing in is with us. Can be a lonely time of the year when we change the clocks and we get into autumn and into winter time. So, if you're maybe feeling a bit lonely, and you're looking for a little bit of company in your life, maybe a little bit more than company, a little bit of romance. Doesn't have to be romance. 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Good luck on that.

Beatles and Cry Baby Cry. If you like your music on the easier side, stick with me tonight, because in around about an hour from now, when we get to 11 o'clock, it'll be the Late Night Love Songs. Yes, half an hour of music just to relax you on this Saturday night here on Boom. But let's go to the news at 10 then, with this from Chairman of the Board.

Good to get that back on Boom Radio this Saturday night. The Smiths and Heaven Knows I'm Miserable Now, and ahead of that, Bad Finger and No Matter What. If you were around last night in the programme, you may remember we were chatting about family childhood pets. And you and I were talking about it on social media, on my Facebook page, Lena Graham Torrington, earlier on this week. And I said we had two pets

as a child in our family. We had Joey the Budgerigar and Smokey the Rabbit. Sad story about Smokey the Rabbit, though, because he had a bit of a problem with his back legs. And I remember my mom saying, I need to take him to the vet, Graham. And she took him to the vet and she came back without him. And she said, the vets put Smokey to sleep. And I said, oh, okay then. And I went around to my next door neighbour to play with him. Tony Lyons, I seem to remember his name was. And I told him that the vet had put Smokey to sleep. And he said, oh, that's it then, he's dead. I burst out crying.

First it was Bobby Moore and the Rhythm Aces with Searching For My Love, and then Yvonne Elliman and Love Me. So I didn't realise that putting Smokey, my rabbit, to sleep meant that he was no longer here. I thought he was going to wake up one day. Such a sad story, that. This came in from Shelley. She said, yes, we had a black cat called Mickey, a rabbit called Benjamin, a guinea pig called Matthew, and a hamster called Blossom, and a tortoise called Fred. Wow, great names.

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6: Midland Bank was founded in Birmingham by Charles Geach during the Industrial Revolution to serve the booming Midlands economy. It became the London City and Midland Bank and then Midland Bank in 1923. Its golden griffin logo was adopted in 65, the mythical guardian of treasure. Midland helped to pioneer free banking, abolishing charges in 84, and its name vanished from Britain's high streets in 99. High Street History.

very talented Steely Dan and Jack of Speed, and before that and Boom, The Searchers and Take Me for What I'm Worth. Time then for Atlantic Crossing. This is where every weekend around about this time I take you over to America and we celebrate one of the giants of American music. This weekend it is the Pointer Sisters, the American female vocal group from Oakland, California, who achieved mainstream success during the 1970s and 80s, selling around 40 million records over the course of their career. Their repertoire spans many genres. The Pointer Sisters have won 3 Grammy Awards and received a star on the Hollywood Walk of Fame back in 1994. Let's remember one of the greats then of the Pointer Sisters.

My featured artist this weekend then on Atlantic Crossing on Boom Radio, the Pointer Sisters, and a track from 1978 called Fire. So then, who would you like me to feature next weekend on Atlantic Crossing? There need to be an American artist, band, male, female, let me know. The email address, gt@boomradio.co.uk.

0: Well, a powerhouse Scottish soul and blues band fronted by Will Hitchell. They are the Vintage Explosion, and I can't get enough of Loving You. 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

Brian Ferry, Slave to Love, and ahead of that on Boom Radio, Peter and Gordon, and Nobody I Know. Well, David Lloyd took a few days off last week, but he's definitely back with you on Monday, 10 o'clock in the morning, and every weekday at 11 a.m. he has a top five from a particular year. 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
1: And I'd love to rock. How about you?
0: And baby, you got what it takes.
1: Ain't that some? You dig the rock?
0: I say.
1: Cool.
0: Stay out of my spot.
1: Oh, yeah. Oh, yeah. Yeah, I like your spot, though, you know.
0: All right.
1: All right.
0: You got it, man.

The Stylistics, Rock and Roll Baby, and ahead of that on Boom Radio, Dinah Washington and Brooke Benton, and A Rockin' Good Way. So, lots of rocking going on there, eh? If you like your music on the easier side, don't forget every weekday at 8 o'clock. That's exactly what you get, the easy hour on Boom Radio, 7 days a week. So, join us for that tomorrow night. But if you would like music on the easier side right now, very soon, after this song, it'll be the Late Night Love Songs. So let's get this on, and then it's the Late Night Love Songs on Boom.

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1 month ago today, I was happy as a lark. But now, I go for walks, to the movies, maybe to the park. I have a seat on the same old bench to watch the children play. You know, tomorrow is their future. But for me, just another day. They all gather around me. They seem to know my name. We laugh, tell a few jokes, but it still doesn't ease my pain. I know I can't hide from a memory, though day after day I've tried. I keep saying she'll be back, but today, again.

Ah, my favourite time of the week, when I get together with you every Friday and Saturday between 11 and 11.30 on Boom Radio, with half an hour of beautiful music on the Late Night Love Songs, opening up tonight with the Shy Lights. And now, Cliff.

If ever you're in my arms again, Bebo Bryson on the Leonard Love Songs and Boom, and before that, Cliff Richard and Visions. Had a lovely email in from Mark Worrell, who has recently been away on holiday, and he was taking a little rest whilst having a bit of a ride around on his bike and sitting down and listening to some of my songs that I was playing on Boom Radio, and he just wants to say, enjoyed the music. Well, hopefully the rest of the holiday went well for you, Mark, as well.

0: On the Leonard Love Songs and Boom, that's Rogue and Fallen Angel, and before that, Peggy Lee and I Go to Sleep. Hello to Jenny. I know it was your birthday earlier on this week, and you just want to say a big thank you to your family for treating you on your birthday. Warsaw there in the West Midlands, so happy birthday to you. All right, hang on there. More love songs on the way in just a moment.
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7: 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With 40 lottery millionaire winners, it's said to be one of the luckiest cities to live in. 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

Ah, Glen Campbell at his best, and Wichita Lyman. And before that, the Late Night Love Songs on Boom Radio, Brian Kennedy and You Raise Me Up. Would you like one more love song? Okay, here's a lady that's been wowing audiences in Paris recently.

just beautiful. Celine Dion and Love Again. I don't know, lots of people have been to see her in Paris recently, and as strong as ever, so I believe. There'll be more Late Night Love songs next weekend, Friday and Saturday between 11 and 11.30. And as always, if it's a special weekend for you next weekend, birthday, celebration, anniversary, or just spending a little bit of time with someone close to you or family or friends and you want to mention, happy to do that. 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And now on Boom, George Benson.

0: Barbara Mason, and Yes, I'm Ready, and before that on Boom Radio, George Benson and Turn Your Love Around. If you're in Cardiff, maybe you're going to be taking part in the half marathon tomorrow, or maybe you're just relaxing, getting ready for that. So good day tomorrow in Cardiff if you're taking part in the half marathon. And if you're not taking part, get out there and support the runners, won't you?
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I just love the lyrics. Way over the top lyrics on that song. Love in the Laundress, yeah. The Kozel Flyers and Little Does She Know before that. Georgie Fame and Funny How Time Slips Away. Don't forget, every Sunday afternoon, Simon Bates is with you direct from his home in Devon between 2 and 4 tomorrow afternoon on Boom.

Paul McCartney and Take It Away. Just a reminder, I did mention this earlier on, but if you're a grandparent, make sure you're spoiled tomorrow. It's Grandparents' Day, so make sure the grandchildren realise that. And if they don't know, tell them.

Sergio Mendes and Brazil 66. Watch What Happens. And that is almost it for Graham this weekend. Thank you very much indeed for sharing your Saturday night with me. And if you were around last night, thanks for that as well. Coming up after the news at midnight, taking us into Sunday morning, the second part of the weekend, it's Quentin on the Night Ride. A couple of hours of great songs and good company as always with Quentin. So don't switch off, will you? Enjoy your week, and I'll catch you back here next weekend, Friday and Saturday nights from 9 o'clock. And if you'd like to get involved next weekend for any of the things that I do on the programme, my email address, gt@boomradio.co.uk. gt@boomradio.co.uk. I'll leave you this weekend with a little bit of sunshine from Demis Roussos.

Joni Mitchell wrote it, Judy Collins sang it, Boom Radio played it. Good morning, it's The Night Ride here on Boom, with Quentin through till 2. Great music from Matt Munro, Ella, and early Olivia Newton-John, and Jimmy Cliff. And more to come, like this from Andy Fairweather, though.

DC Lee and See the Day. It's Sunday today. Now, earlier in the week, I saw a social media post from somebody called Geordie who said this: introduce yourself by listing 10 bands you've seen live. That piqued my interest. And she put Ultravox, Bronski Beat, New Model Army, Susie and the Banshees. You know exactly what sort of person she is, just based on the bands she's seen live. And then I saw Mike Batt replied, our friend Mike Batt. And here are the bands that he's seen live that he thinks define him. Family, Jimi Hendrix Experience, The Move, Gino Washington, Hawkwind, I've seen them, London Symphony Orchestra, well, he's conducted them, Queen, Prince, Van Halen and Bonzo Dog Doodah Band. Now, isn't that interesting? Have a think while Tony Bennett is playing. What are the bands you've seen live that, if you describe them, everybody would know who you are and what kind of person? Just try three or four while Tony Bennett's singing If I Rule the World.

the great Tony Bennett, If I Ruled the World. 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Mine include Elton John several times, Paul Simon and Ladysmith, Black Mambazo, fantastic. Supertramp, backed by Joan Armour Trading. Thin Lizzy, I saw here in Devizes. Genesis, The Rolling Stones, Man. I was into prog rock at one time. And, of course, Hawkwind with Lemmy. Oh, yes. And Stacia. Now, if you've seen Hawkwind when I did in the 70s and I was 15 and you saw Stacia, you'll remember the body paint because that's all she wore. So, yeah, list of live bands, they do define you.

0: That's the lovely Ruby Turner, released that back in January, Love Down the Line. She's got a new single out at the moment, we're also playing on Boom, called For You. In a moment, Jimmy Cliff, and in about 10 minutes, it's Old Wine in a New Bottle.
1: 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How dare they? 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

Jimmy Cliff, Wonderful World, Beautiful People, followed there by Hurricane Smith here on Boom Radio, and To Make You My Baby, where now it's time for Old Wine in a New Bottle. And it's back to 1958 for this old wine, a bit of doo-wop tonight. It was a debut single for Little Anthony and the Imperials, although that didn't chart over here. Johnny Nash had a number one, though, in 1975, and in Greece you may remember it performed at Rydale High School, done by Shanana. Dean Friedman mentions it in Ariel, but for our new bottle tonight, I thought we'd have that little dynamo, Kylie Minogue, and her chart-topping version of Tears on My Pillow.

The Assembly and Never Never with Fergal Sharkey as guest vocalist. He used to be a radio regulator. And before that, Kylie Minogue and Tears on My Pillow. Now, I promised you Matt Munro, and here he is with the follow-up to Born Free.

Olivia Newton-John from the 70s and Sam, and before that Matt Monro, Honey on the Vine. Now, I always look through my programme to see how many songs we're playing Don Black wrote. And he didn't write the Matt Monro song, but he did write that for Olivia Newton-John, along with Hank Marvin and John Farrar. Never disappointed here on Boom Radio with Don Black, who's on this afternoon on Boom Light at 3 o'clock. Don't miss it. Leo Sayer now on The Night Ride. In the

0: The wonderful voice of Leo Sayer on Boom, Have You Ever Been In Love? And he's touring at the moment. Starts on the 7th of October in Bexhill and goes all the way through till the early part of November, finishing up in Nottingham. Well worth going to see, I should think. In a moment, Nancy Sinatra and Lee Hazelwood asking questions of each other.
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Nancy and Lee, did you ever? All the time. Do you fancy seeing David Hamilton, an afternoon with him in Hampshire at the Concord Club in Eastleigh? 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

Sung beautifully by Ella Fitzgerald, 1928. That was written by Cole Porter. Let's do it. Let's fall in love. Let's have more music after the news. Simon and Garfunkel, Buddy Holly, Robert Palmer, Ray Charles. What other radio station would play such great surprises for you? Only Boom Radio.